the oral and nasal cavities are commonly a site of involvement in tertiary syphilis, gummatous ulceration may be found on any of the mucous

foul of the lips. Syphilitic ostitis and periostitis may involve the bones of the nose or palate. Palatal perforation and destruction. Sometimes gross of the nasal skeleton.

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In the frozen grip of a dreamless sleep. Then the lowest comes up, like a wreck from the depths. He hears my calling, and has dreams of awakening, here in this darkness, that burns like a lightning. He sees words burnt in ice, and reads that the world is a wound in the body of Christ. Effects of the animal sound effects. He says, "Death is my friend. He's promised me a quick end.

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1: Hey,
0: hopefully.
1: Hey,
0: I'm joking. RJ, you can cut that part out.
1: Nah.

like this. Stepping up to the microphone, a pioneering female MC, all the way from Queensbridge, New York. Show your love for rock.

Sandra Bland happened. And that's when I found out that black women also get killed by the police. And we've been getting killed by the police the entire time. And nobody's been talking about it. Nobody ain't said a word. So the next time he comes in,

0: There are people that ask me, they're like, so you don't date black dudes? I'm like, I'm from Atlanta. I've dated every additional black man they make. Of course I date black dudes. The thing is, when you're dating a black man, is that you are always in a struggle competition. As a black woman, who has it worse? Black dude, black woman. It's always a back and forth. You just come home, you're like, babe, I gotta tell you this racist shit that Karen said at work. He's like, you don't know what it's like to be a black man in America. I'm like, hey man, we wasn't talking about that. I just wanna say what Karen said. You know what it's like to be a black man in America? I get shot by the police. I can't say nothing after shot by the police. What am I supposed to say? What you want for dinner? What am I supposed to say? Then Sandra Bland happened. And that's when I found out that black women also get killed by the police.
1: And we've been getting killed by the police the entire time. And nobody's been talking about it. Nobody ain't said a word.

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Rastafari.

us. 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The corduroys is Vietnam, Saigon and Hanoi. 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

0: case scenario is a probable one. I understand you down in the dumps. The mic got something to do with how you down in the rum.
1: Yup.
0: Get over the agua. It ain't only magic at Hogwarts, it's hogwash. But you gotta be in it to win. That waiting for tomorrow is a cardinal sin. Money suspending, tis the season, whether you receiving or sending. Let it circulate, don't even serve its purpose unless you purchase at a certain rate. But by the way, life is not at all about the cheddar or the Monterey. When it seems like things are looking fine, I better find a way. Hey. Con Ed wanna cut up the lights. PD violating your rights. One long test for the rest of your life, but yo, find another way. Be who you was meant to be. Sam make joints that he can't sell. Folks try to get him canceled. He can't sell. Just made me a new friend. Both of us done paid dues. Now to watch the news at 10. Like minds are such a blessing. General consensus isn't interesting. But if I was the last man on the earth, I would still be in demand with the fish and the birds. During whatever that occurs, I'll be putting in work. I'll be

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You know my team ain't regular. It's a Fergie Prime United, big shooters, I got the nicest roster. 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But I don't need no abomination. Get paper, cause I got a lot of patience. Got Zodiac tingle, doing my Sweden. Talking about affirmations, yeah. I mean, that sounded fun.

You know what a downer is. Alcoholism is a downer. A real downer. Shitty job, bad pay is a downer. Cancer and AIDS, downers. Top FM stations, downers. Publicity just hung everywhere is a downer. Bill Gates, downer. Running out of cigarettes can be a downer. Having an abortion is a downer. Losing your brother is a downer.

goes. Doing the best performance of your life, just kicking it right there on the stage is a downer. Cars are downers. The U.S. president is a downer. Trade wars are downers. Chauvinism is Bosnia was a downer. Chauvinism is a downer. Atomic power. Atomic power is a downer. The ozone zone is a far up downer. McDonald's, Coca-Cola, Sony are downers. The bourgeoisie are real downers. Gold's a downer. Diamonds are a downer. Down, down, down to the bank we go. Pinstripe, light lady, double button, velvet pipe, businessmen with painted on sunbed sunburns, like Ferrari red and yellow, sipping cocktails, and ego zooms, chit chat for great fat fat types, are the cause of the downers. But sometimes death isn't down, when it slays the slag, who's trying out the sands of light and love into the last digital hourglass, counting us like fleas in a pit, mixing our measures, measuring our salaries, and taxing our shit. Down, down, down we go. When it'll stop, when it'll stop, when it'll stop, no.

Yeah, coming out of Negative Censor where it's Eric Yeager, Mattress of Fatley, 30 years ago, into something else more than 30 years ago, the Gang of Four. Who's that, bien sûr, Audiometric? Ça, c'est le vrai son de The Trains Not Running On Time avec Thank You. Namachaliak, King of Thoughts, Independent Radio. Thank you.

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This is Miss Kitchen now. 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

understand what I'm saying. Yes, what I'm saying is that we have never been debriefed from the ills and the illusions of the 20th century. And now we have begun the 21st century. And most of us still don't know what time it is. We still don't know where we're coming from. And we still don't know where we are going.

action to take out the old and bring in the new. Now, what is old and what is new? Because new is old and old is new. So we have to be careful and even the word we use. So I'm going to simplify everything. You know what we have to do? We just have to go into indigenous ancient histories, anthropologies, geographies, and geologies to know what time we are in, to know how we are living, and to know where we're going and where we're coming from. Because we've been on the land, but we're not strong, but we. Because we never did breathe, the head. Knowledge is the key. Knowledge is the key. Them say, know thyself. True. But I say, know thyself and thy enemy. Then you will really know yourself. You know what I say? Be on your P's and Q's. Because we're living in a time. A time. A time. Yeah, man, we're living in a time where enough confusion are going on the land. You know, I'm the confusion. Some of them call it terrorized. Yeah? Some of them are eat French fries. Some of them think as them go around the bend, the world have a head. Terror, terror, terror, terror lies. Yeah, man, terror lies, I'm calling. Yes. How long can them actualize them? Them say they jump over the moon. And the dish run away with his food. And them say the little dog laugh. And I never hear a dog laugh. I try. I never hear a dog laugh. I try to laugh like a dog. But I'm not a dog. You know, we have to debrief the heads, you know, from the stories. And them say them go on moon, but as a matter of fact, them have never been back. No, them say them man go to Mars with them Star Wars. Say what? Them man go to Mars with them Star Wars. Oh yeah? But them always call Mars the planet of the war planet, the planet of Mars. So why them want to go to Mars with them Star Wars? It's a question. I will never try to answer that one. And I won't even try to figure it out. Especially in a time, you have to put your energy into your higher self. Or else, serious problem. Yeah, serious something. You have to wise up. You have to live upright. Yeah, you have to know yourself. Like Armageddon. What is Armageddon? Arm and guide Ion to a higher mind.

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dedicating this one to all the Italians at Roland Garros last week. Kubali, Adriana. Oh my God, it is so close. Always need a reference to some cheesy popular music on Audiometric to take you through the human soul of years and what music means to people. Imagine Portugal, Spain, France, Italy, Poland.

0: Yeah, because I was living in London a long time ago. And there was a girl called Nina working at Serendipity. And she was absolutely too much. Too much, too much. And I thought I had a chance. But I had no chance whatsoever with a Brazilian like Nina. 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
1: tables. Why be sweet? 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Why go lightly? Why say please?

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A snake

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going from everything goes to hell to Odela, the grief. 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

Yeah, Sly and the Family Stone. 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Yes. 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Nice slow one. 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

petite conversation avec Bart Plantenga sur Bob Dylan ce soir. He still writes some good songs. This is called Forgotten Heart.

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American Psycho.

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Yeah. Where are you, the world? Are you there? Are you happy? Are you having a hard time? Are you rich? Are you poor? Do you listen to the radio or do you just stream everything that you want to hear that on your private algorithm?

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My opinion. I know it's too much to could be more open-minded than that, but that's the way it is. Gowdy.

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